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1: Once you let them in, fear

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Maybe what you are feeling isn't darkness, but just a shadow is there to help you see the light. The moment you don't break, you transcend. That's Catharticus.

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Jimmy, Jimmy, Jimmy, Jimmy, Jimmy, Jimmy, get a wine up and dance in the way now. Jimmy, Jimmy, Jimmy, Jimmy, Jimmy, Jimmy, get a wine up and dance in the way now. Bonus and dance in my nona. Bonus and dance in my nona. Jimmy, Jimmy, Jimmy, Jimmy, Jimmy, Jimmy, get a wine up and dance in the way now. Jimmy, Jimmy, Jimmy, Jimmy, Jimmy, Jimmy, get a wine up and dance in the way now. Jimmy, Jimmy, Jimmy, Jimmy, Jimmy, Jimmy.

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1: 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You know, back in my days, I was all about the bass. 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
2: 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They glow like coins in a wishing well.

mention the after party. Just the after, we call it. In LA, we call it just the kickback after hours. The kickback after hours. In Los Angeles, the after parties that we do. The after parties where we play house music till 7 in the morning, 8 in the morning, till noon. People come to the after parties there. They go till 10 o'clock, 11 o'clock, Sunday morning. 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
1: Hey, I was hoping to catch you, but I guess I'll leave a message. 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

Bitch, you be dumb, bitch, you be dumb, bitch, you be dumb, bitch, you be dumb, bitch, you be dumb, bitch, you be dumb, bitch, you be dumb, bitch, you be dumb, bitch, you be dumb, bitch, you be dumb, bitch, you be dumb, bitch, you be dumb, bitch, you be dumb, bitch, you be dumb, bitch, you be dumb, bitch, you be dumb, bitch, you be dumb, bitch, you be dumb, bitch, you be dumb, bitch, you be dumb, bitch, you be dumb, bitch, you be dumb, bitch, you be dumb, bitch, you be dumb, bitch, you be dumb, bitch, you be dumb, bitch, you be dumb, bitch, you be dumb, bitch, you be dumb, bitch, you be dumb, bitch, you be dumb, bitch, you be dumb, bitch, you be dumb, bitch, you be dumb, bitch, you be dumb, bitch, you be dumb, bitch, you be dumb, bitch, you be d